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0: Enjoying the spotlight in Seattle. As with all the games of this FIFA World Cup 2026, there is video assistance available if required. Today, officials from Germany, Morocco and Belgium. Now Mauricio Pochettino makes one solitary change from USA's opening 4-1 victory over Paraguay in Los Angeles. Christian Pulisic is the big down all week. Captain America has not made it into the starting 11, but his absence opens the door of opportunity for Ricardo Pepi. He's the second highest goal scorer in this USA squad after Pulisic. And Florian Pelican leads the attack after his two goals against the Paraguayans. Also amongst the replacements, Gio Reyna, another who was on the score sheet in the USA's opening win.
2: You are here.
0: Now Australia's lineup features two changes from their 2-0 victory over Turkey in Vancouver 6 days ago. Both alterations are in attacking positions. Tony Popovich leaves his defensive players intact. Matthew Lecky comes in, a special day for the 35-year-old. He becomes the Australian to appear in the most World Cup games. This is number 11 for him. It's interesting, the two players who dropped to the bench were the two goal scorers against the Turks, Iran Kunda and Metcalf. If either team wins, they could be through

0: to the knockout stages with a game to spare. It will depend on the result of the Paraguay against Turkey a game later.
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1: 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Set pieces. The height and physicality of that back line.
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1: And especially that
0: Souta captain
1: Harry Souta, the big central defender, who's got a fantastic goal-scoring record.
0: Souta, who's going to be the captain of Australia.
1: He's played. Harry Souta has found the net. And usually, in positions like this.
0: Harry Bonner, who's going to be the captain of Australia. Souta, who's going to be
1: the captain. He believes he's going to get a corner here. And the officials agree.
0: Taho, yeah. Ya se kutlo gape ya ya Australia gape mo gaetso.
1: It's what you can do on the second. McKennie does well to nick the ball ahead of Burgess.
0: Ona le gone Burgess mo gaetso Burgess. 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
0: Some goals to Leti.
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0: 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Why am I? Why are you talking about something that's
1: really in that wide left position and allowing Ricardo Pepi to play more centrally?
0: How about Mutuka Mahasu? What's in? How about Mutuka Gale, Australia? What about Namukaru Ekut? Yeah, America Baleka Jalo. America.
1: Tillman.
0: Kikulente.
1: 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He's done well.
0: I can't kill him with Australia. Tahoyahuna, Tatelayahuna, America. Kabuko Nijolo Ball.
1: It's been terrific again, Balogun.
0: Come some woman to Kiowa, Katloa, Kanakil Marahola, Australia.
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0: Imoko Robinson. 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
1: big player for them Tyler Adams he's a real heart and soul player but he's always available as well just sitting in front of that back four and always wants the ball
2: we'll all start analyzing the brackets now and seeing who might get who in the knockout stages I'll tell you there's no countries
0: Tasello mer bona gore motsofa tla re ngi tsweletse ke nomore ya borobongwe wa America motsamo go tsweletse America mo Carlo ya Australia Adams
2: such space available for the USA players when they want it now
0: Dest
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The on-field decision is to wave away the protests. Some go to Leti. 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Leans across him. Don't think there's too much in it. Do you think that Tony Popovich will be regretting his decision to leave Metcalf and Iran Kunda out though from the start, as they've made a big difference off the bench? Here is Metcalf. 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

0: 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What part of the body does that hit there? 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The referee is waving away the protest. He's happy that if there was contact it was not worthy of any further action. He's reaching out with his arm rather than swinging it, I think.
1: Yeah, not enough. This is perhaps the better view.
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1: Saying that Robinson didn't depart quickly enough, and these are the new rules, so they've got to wait. Hang on, is Trusty behind? Australia complaining here. Trusty has come onto the field, and a little bit of uncertainty. Scally there.
0: Banzite Robinson le Dest basinte Trusty le Scally. 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

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I hope you're warm and tight, honey. 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